with surface. How come when I pass you the ball, you always curve it? How come when I call, you always working? Bad timing, silver underlinings I emphasize, but none of them are defining. If I cross the line, promise you'll remind me. I plan on crossing it the moment I'm deciding. I can see it in your eyes, but sometimes they so distant. So far gone, can't handle commitments, but we can work it out and see what's missing. Stay the night, it's late outside, to wait outside. I won't take advantage, I don't play that side. A lot of niggas don't say what's right, I gotta take what's mine.

This place is out of control. It's a place where booties bomb. It's a place where people stomp. This spot is hot and it's a magic thing. It doesn't matter if straight or gay. It doesn't matter if night or day. I tell you now to come inside, 'cause you and me